0: 98.1 KZE, moving and grooving with some Fish, going back to November of 98 from Hampton Comes Alive. We heard Fish covering Stevie Wonder's Boogie On Reggae Woman. And The Dead Starting Things, that was going back to May of 78 from Springfield, Massachusetts with Dancing in the Streets. I'm kind of picky when it comes to Dancing in the Streets from The Dead. I love that sweet spot right around 77 through 79 where Jerry was flirting with the Mutron 3, and that was a filter that it was used when he was playing with his guitar there on certain tracks, and that was like the Mutron 3 and envelope filter is what they called it, and that's that effect, that like that kind of funky wah-wah sound that they get in that version of Dancing in the Streets. Love that. So anytime I can find a version that's not Cornell 77, that one's going to Springfield in 78, so love that wah-wah Mutron envelope filter there he plays on those tracks. So that's why we play a little Dancing in the Streets from The Dead, start off the 8 o'clock hour. And that set was brought to you by our friends at D. Rohde, and I know summer's winding down, and your AC has probably gotten a big workout, and if it hasn't been running right, you're not alone, because after the whole season, it gets dirty, it gets worn down, and it ends up working harder than it should. And with energy prices going through the roof, that can hit your wallet hard. And that's why your neighbors at D. Rohde offer the To the Rescue plan. You get priority service, but also seasonal checkups and fast repairs, or honest advice if it's time for a new system. So stay cool and in control for the rest of the summer. 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Taking a break, checking in with our sponsors, and coming right back with some more Moving and Grooving on 98.1 KZE.
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0: Thanks for tuning in to 98.1 KZE. I'm Corey, the host for Moving and Grooving. We had so much fun last hour up at the Old Tone Music Festival at Cool Whisper Farm in Hillsdale. We're going to send it back up there and play a little bit more from the stage.

0: All right, how's everybody doing tonight? Let's hear you one more time. Can't see you as good as this first set. These lights have got me. Okay.
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0: We didn't have Wi-Fi to take credit cards and whatnot. We now have Wi-Fi and the password for the Wi-Fi. So we can try it again. No guarantees, but we can try it again. We just sang two songs off that brand new album. So if you like that, Pardon Me and Please Bartender, that's on the new album, Welcome to the Club. And evidently the pocket tees are really popular here. I love a good pocket tee, don't you? I don't even know. This has got a pocket, but it's not a tee, but there's something in it. I don't know what it is. But anyhow, thank you for joining us for our second set here at Old Tone. Y'all staying warm? Everybody good? Tell you what, if you get cold, just get up here and dance, all right? Them girls know what's going on. Yeah. Over here on the guitar, coming to you all the way from the state of California. Makes his home now in East Tennessee. Like I said earlier, he's my neighbor. So there's nothing he wouldn't do for me, nothing I wouldn't do for him. So we just go through life doing nothing for one another. Thank you, Danny. That was good. He's 24 years old, and he brought this song to the album. Comes by way of Atlanta, by way of California. But this song, you know, it's George Jones' birthday today, right? And, yeah, the possum. He'd have been 95 years old today. And this is a song that was pitched to Mr. George Jones. And it's a cool song. It's the title track to this new album, and John does a fantastic job on it. But this... George was going in the studio to cut this song, and then another song slipped in called Bartender's Blues, and that kind of knocked it out. So we're glad to have, you know, second pick of George Jones' songs. That's fine with me. So he's going to do a fantastic job on our arrangement and our version of a song written by the great John Kornhauser. If you would make him welcome over on the guitar, the old Gibson guitar, Mr. John Gooding right there.

0: call Mr. John Gooding right there to sing Welcome to the Club, the title track of our newest album. And, well, us three boys started this band. We were boys back then. We started this boy bands back back in the day. Us three together 12 years ago. And so this Welcome to the Club album is not just like honky-tonk music and good honky-tonk grass that we like to do. It's also really welcoming these two guys to the club. This is the first ever band change that we've ever had, adding these two guys. And they have come right in there and done a fantastic job. So, John, Max, welcome to the club, boys. Thank you all for being here. Back to the old standard here on the banjo. He comes to you all the way from the state of Kentucky. We call him the little brown, round mound of sound.
1: I'm a thoroughbred.
0: Yeah. When I say horses and last... He's going to sing you one. Y'all like John's guitar playing pretty good? Oh, wait. What do you want to do? You want to do something else?
1: No, let's do that one.
0: Okay. Y'all like his guitar playing pretty good, right? Okay. John, do you like your guitar playing?
2: Some days.
0: Let's see if they see if you like it as much as they do today.
2: You ready, Ralph?
3: Yeah.

0: Mr. John right there. 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
1: 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And that's going on for the rest of the night. Poe Ramblin' Boys is playing, and then it's Alex Torres and his Latin Orchestra at 10 in the dance tent. So some hot music coming up at Old Tone Music Festival. It's going on tomorrow, too, so you got some tickets available. Head on over there and wraps it up tomorrow at Cool Whisper Farm in Hillsdale. Old Tone Music Festival. It is a great time. 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

98.1 KZE, moving and grooving with Peter Tosh, title track to his album Equal Rights, and Donna the Buffalo, a little mixture of your bluegrass there from the Old Tone Music Festival with some reggae with Donna the Buffalo with their version of Man of Constant Sorrow. That's going to wrap things up for me. I'm Corey. Thank you so much for listening to Moving and Grooving. 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Got a special treat for you coming up next. I don't want to ruin the surprise, but I also want to remind you about our wellness block party, which is going on tomorrow right here on the Elmendorf Green next door to the KZ Studios from noon till 3. We're going to be broadcasting live. Hopefully you can stop on by for that. It runs from, again, noon till 3 tomorrow. KZ's wellness block party. Hopefully you can make it. And they were talking, the Poe Ramblin' Boys were talking about George Jones would have turned 95 today. Well, here is George Jones doing a little rockabilly. Going to leave you with some White Lightning. You're tuned to Moving and Grooving on 98.1 KZE, and I'll catch you next week.

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2: Tone Music Festival. I'm Andy Gladding here with the lovely and talented Kathleen Burkhorn, along with
3: Hello.
2: Rick and Ryan. And thank you, Corey, for putting up with us this evening as we sort of hijack the day of music that you had set up. But we love you. You're the best. Talk about rolling with the punches. Rick, do me a favor. Come here for a second. Rick is, I just saw him eyeing another bowl of gumbo, so I think that's what's going on there. But what are we in store for the rest of the evening?
4: Right now, the Poe Ramblin' Boys are playing, and they have a bus that they came in with buffaloes on the side, and it's quite impressive. We watched them all come out of the bus to a red carpet, which was quite impressive, and they're awesome, playing bluegrass music, inviting the bus driver up to play the washboard right now that we just heard. And that's super cool, you know. The bus driver is driving this huge bus that we watched them park, and the red carpet and everything. And they're playing again for their second time. And on the dance stage, I just introduced the Cajun Country Revival, which is almost everyone we saw on the main stage all together as a super group. So it's unbelievably exciting and fun. Jesse Leger, the legend, is playing the accordion, so there's a lot of bopping music.
2: Well, we're going to do something for you, listeners, that that we've never tried before, but because we have two stages here, if you're listening to Signal Riot right now, we're actually going to put the dance stage on the signalriot.fm channel, so you can enjoy the dance stage. And what we're going to do up here is we're going to roll this band right now that's playing behind me on the main FM. So, Rick, I'm sorry we're canceling your family jam house tonight, but I think you said that was okay.
4: It's a worthy cause, Andy. And it's good music. And
3: it is.
4: Well, I'm here with my family, my KZ brothers and sisters, and everybody here whom I love. This is my home away from home family. And here I am on a hill working. So it's a pleasure. Do whatever you want musically, Andy.
2: All right, well, here you go. We're gonna make it happen. By the way, we're just gonna keep rolling live until later. So enjoy, and we love that you're here listening. 98.1 KZE.

0: God bless y'all. Thank you very much.
1: Mr. Tommy Brown, give him a
0: thank you. Thank you.
1: Keep it going for Mr. Danny Bureau back there on the scrub board.
2: Yeah.
1: Max Silverstein on the fiddle. Jeremy Brown on the banjo. Jasper Lorentzen on the bass. And John Gooding over here on the guitar. We're the Poor Rambler Boys. We appreciate y'all so much. And back there, look at that. He's like, he is like Cousin Eddie back there with the Christmas lights and everything. I love it. Back there running front of house for us, doing a fantastic job wherever he goes, Mr. Eddie Ferris back there. Thank you, sir. Boys, we got a show tomorrow in New York, but we're going to be making it home pretty quick. I think we ought to end with this one. This is the first first album title. That's what I was trying to say. Jeez. And this year at the International Bluegrass Music Association, the awards ceremony, there's a lot of incredible Hall of Fame inductees. And this guy right here is a very huge influence on us. We just lost him a few weeks ago. He did find out that he was being inducted into the Bluegrass Music Hall of Fame, and he was extremely honored, and he was working on being there. And unfortunately, we lost him. His name is Alan Mills of the Lost and Found Bluegrass Band. If you haven't heard the Lost and Found, y'all check that stuff out. That's some of the most innovative bluegrass and country music that you will ever hear in your lifetime. And Alan even goes back to the Jim Eanes days and sings his tail off on everything he's ever done. And we got to see him a few months ago and kind of say our goodbyes, but this is one that he wrote and put on the Second Time Around album, and we put it on our very first time around album called Back to the Mountains.

0: so much. We're the Poor Ramblin' Boys. Thanks for having us back here at Old Tone. Love y'all. Thank you.
1: Poor Ramblin' Boys. Come on, let's hear it for you guys. All right. Well, our evening is not over, folks, because over on the tween stage, there's going to be a presentation. And I hope the children are all able to stay up for that. And then as soon as that is completed, we're all going to go down to the dance tent, I hope. Is everybody going down to the dance tent? Are you sure you're going down to the dance tent? All right. All right. Very good. And I will see you there, and we're going to have a grand old time. I want to thank everybody from the bottom of my heart for all the support that you've given Old Tone. And from myself personally, I greatly appreciate the opportunity to stand up in front of you folks and introduce these great bands.

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1: 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Balls the gay dump. Balls the gay dump. 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Balls the gay dump.
0: Telling him to do his balls the gay
2: dump. 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
0: Or standing in your door.

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1: Y'all, this is Jesse Lajay. Give it up.
2: You got to do your 70s called the Get On Waltz. You don't play tonight, I don't get paid. So you'll play.
1: He said he would play anything we asked him to play, so.
2: Or are they going to make me drink water all night?

0: Y'all, that's Jesse Leger. That's his hometown waltz that he wrote. Here's one called "You Used to Have It, But You Don't Got It No More."
1: Oh, where did it go, baby? Where did it go?
0: And why can't I have it?
1: Out the back door. You can throw it out the window. You can stick it on the wall. If you chuck it out the window, I'm going to catch it before it falls.
0: Look out.
1: Tiny but mighty, baby. Tiny but mighty.

0: Oh, yes, un two-step débutant, cher. You used to have some, but you won't have any more. All right, y'all want to hear Nadine Landry sing another song? Give it up.
1: How about a song for the people with dark eyes? I don't want you to be left out because I sang about blue eyes earlier, so here's a little dark eyes.
2: Something like that.

0: guys. It looks so good out there, dancing, keeping it moving. We got time for one more for y'all. I give it up for Jesse Leger on the accordion and singing at you.
1: Hard on me.

0: Hey, y'all, we love this festival so much. It's so awesome to be here. Thanks for having a Cajun Country Revival. One more time, we got Miss Nadine Landry on the bass. We're going to feature her for one hot second right here. Come on, Deanie Weenie. Let's hear it. There it is. Her wonderful partner, who we love so much, wonderful fiddle player, banjo player, accordion player, everything player, Mr. Steven Sammy Lynn down there on the guitar.
1: Yes,
0: y'all probably seen Mr. Kit Garavoy a million times with Jesse Leger and Bayou Brew playing triangle right here. Takes a mean triangle solo, y'all, look out. Step up, Kit, come on, I like it. Mr. Lindsey Young and I are going to play some fiddle pieces in a second, yeah.

0: Thank y'all so much. Mr. Jesse Leger right there at the helm for you.
1: Oh, yeah, we do play now.
0: Joel Sabo right here on the fiddle. We didn't introduce that man. Thank y'all so much.
2: Hey y'all, thank you so much. It's such an honor to be share the stage with this dude, and like to just thank you for the encore, and like to just listen to Uncle Jesse do one of our favorites called A Pound of Tobacco.
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0: 不至于。
1: This was recorded by a Cajun Prince, by Mr. Dewey Buff, I believe. And I get this urge one night to do this song. It just popped in my head, and we did it. And I'm gonna do this for Darren Wallace. Where you at, Darren Wallace?
2: Hey, Darren.
1: Me and Darren Wallace did the Rodendale Cafe one night, and we did it, and we just kind of caught the moon, and it was just like low, you know, easy. So we're gonna do it easy. It's a little different tempo than what Dewey did with it, but I like that. A pound of tobacco.

0: 98.1 KZE. I'm Andy Gladding. We're alongside the great Rick Schneider and the unstoppable Brian Forrest. Hey, guys. So, I know that we were supposed to be getting ready for the 10 o'clock show in the tent, but it seems like, Rick, it seems like they're going to be a little longer than we thought. But tell us about the band that just played.
1: The band that just played, it was the Cajun Country Review, and they have a couple albums out on Balcor Records, and that is a label that Joel Savoy actually runs. And this was just the most super group. Jesse Leger was the accordion player, and every amazingly talented person on the stage revered him as just the legend that he is, and was like, anything you want, sir. Where do you want to stand? How can we plug you in? What can we do, sir? And he's like, I'm fine right here. Are you sure you don't want to be over there? No, I'm fine.
0: You know, what's really funny is, I know what you mean. About, I don't know, say 8 or 9 years ago, I was down in New Orleans taping Jazz Fest. I would do it like once a year. It was so much fun. We made $15 a day. And this wasn't that long ago. But you did it because you loved it. So, but the first year I went down, I'd think, I'm going to be on the big stage taping with, Stevie Wonder or Earth, Wind & Fire on the Congo stage. And they stick me on the Faya Dodo stage. Now, I don't even know what a Faya Dodo is, but guess what, Andy? You're going to be on that stage. And I'm like, why? And they're like, oh, it's your first year, and it's just the way it works. You got to start at the bottom. So I said, what's the deal with this Faya Dodo stage? They go, well, it's actually not that bad. Now, when somebody says not that bad in the music business, you're like, oh, a little windy over here. Like, this wind is not that bad. When somebody says not that bad, you go, oh, this is going to be a very long 12 hours of sitting in a chair on the side of the stage. Well, I get over there, and now you got the stage manager, shows me where I got to plug the taping rig in, and then he goes, all right, listen, you go, grab that cooler. Oh, great. I'm the cooler guy now. I'm making no money. Now I'm on this dinky stage that nobody cares about, and now I got to be the cooler guy, grabbing coolers. All right. I think I'm like, this is like the worst thing ever. Then it goes, I open the cooler. It's filled with beer. I went, oh, well, that's kind of cool. He goes, yeah, we got all the beers over here. This tent is free beers. Okay, well, that's a little better. Another cooler comes up. Say, grab that cooler for me, too, young man. I grabbed the cooler, and now it's filled with, like, bottles of booze. I'm like, okay, this is definitely getting better. This is definitely getting better. I still don't know what a Faya Dodo is, but here we go. Then the third cooler comes up. It's just filled with oysters. Filled with oysters and crawfish. I'm like, you know what? I don't think this is going to be a terrible afternoon at all. And then the guy on stage comes at Goldman Thibodeau and the Latrell Playboys from, down in the bayou. They play ya-ya music. Now, I don't know. I have no idea what's going on. I don't know what ya-ya music is. I still don't know what a Faya Dodo is. But here I am on this stage. I'm the cooler guy now. So Goldman gets out on stage. He's like 140 years old. And he's got this little accordion. I'm like, what is this guy going to do? What's going to happen right now? This is like crazy. He burnt it up. It was the craziest thing I've ever seen.
2: Oh, man.
0: So I definitely know what you mean, Rick. That
1: yeah.
0: Looks are deceiving in this genre.
1: And he was the Jesse Leger was the oldest cat on the stage. And they're all like handsome dudes and a nice looking young lady and this older dude. And they were like, anything you need, sir.
0: That's amazing. That's respect.
1: Yeah, it is.
0: Very, very cool. Well, while we're waiting for now the final band of the evening, tell us about them, because we have to wait about 20 minutes, so we're not going to keep talking.
1: The final band is Alex Torres and his Latin Orchestra. Now, Brian, you got to, sample a little bit of his music. What do you think?
2: Oh, it's just top-notch, incredible Latin music and salsa. We just heard sort of a smaller combo earlier, I believe. So I'm really looking forward to hearing the full orchestra.
1: I just saw Alex backstage, and he was absolutely enthusiastic. Hey, bro! Hi, Alex. Yeah, man, we're gonna rock tonight. And I was like, yeah, we're gonna rock it, baby. And he goes, yeah. So, it's so good to see you. And Alex, how many people tonight? What do you mean, how many? The usual 12. And I was like, man, now that's a band. And he goes, yep, we're gonna throw down. How long are you playing? Until we're done.
0: Well, I think we're all in for a treat. That's going to be pretty cool.
1: That's going to be cool. So what's happening now?
0: Well, we're going to play. So obviously, as everybody knows or doesn't know, I've spent 12 weeks living in a trailer taping all these live shows. So we're going to just play some of them for you. We got single cuts from some of these other shows. I'm going to take you actually to our Frolic at the Farm show right now.
3: Cool.
0: And play a little Billy Keen. This was recorded by the KZ Camper. So 98.1 KZ, we're here at the Old Tone Fest. We'll be back in a few with Alex Torres.
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4: 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And we've been on the air all day. It's been a lot of fun. We've heard a lot of great bands. And guess what? There is one more band performing this evening at Old Tone. We're going to bring you that set live in just a few because they're running a little late. So until we get to that, we're going to have to hang out, listen to some live recordings that we made this summer with the KZE Camper and Signal Riot. But Alex Torres will be coming up in just a moment, and Rick and I were talking about it, and we are preempting the Blues Am this evening because we really want to bring you something new and live and local. So hang out. We're going to be having that happen in just a few, but until then, I'm going to take you back to May. The first KZE Camper recording, the Haley Jane Band from Froggy Days. Froggy Days, by the way, happening next weekend. Froggy Days, the fall version in Narrowsburg, New York. We'll be there. But for now, we're going to take it back in time, 6 months. I need one.

0: 98.1 KZE. I'm Andy Gladding here with my lovely and beautiful wife, Kathleen Berghorn. Katie, we've had quite the summer.
1: We have.
0: I didn't think you were going to like doing all this, taping with me, but this has been a lot of fun.
1: Yeah, I mean, it's like, it doesn't feel like you're working.
0: Well, I mean, it doesn't feel like you're working. It feels like I'm working.
1: I'm having fun. I'm chit-chatting with people and listening to music. So for me, it feels like not work.
0: Well, I'm going to play a track that we, by the way, this is like the nicest place in the world to do radio. We're sitting out here under the beautiful open sky, listening to crickets here at the Old Tone Music Festival up in Hillsdale, New York. And this has been a beautiful day. What a lovely day. The whole crew was out today doing the Wine and Food Festival, the Dutchess County Fairgrounds. We're here at Hillsdale. I mean, this is like some fun radio.
1: It definitely is.
0: I hope you guys had fun because we had a really good time. We're just waiting for Alex Torres to take the stage. Rick and Brian are down at the dance tent here at Old Tone, so we're just kind of waiting for them to get on. So we're just kind of playing some songs that we recorded this summer with the camper. And what's your favorite thing about the KZ camper, Kathleen?
1: The fact that I could take a nap somewhere, so the couch.
0: I love that. I love it. It's very, very convenient. I wish I could take a nap.
1: Yeah.
0: I'm going to take a nap. But anyway, I'm going to take you back to Grey Fox. We had fun at Grey Fox. I love Grey Fox. Anyway, we're going to play the Vent du Nord, 98.1 KZE, just waiting for Alex Torres and Rick to take the stage at the Old Tone Music Festival in Hillsdale, New York.

0: as a band.
1: Come on.
0: 46 years making incredible music. Some members on stage now are original members. And we are so proud to welcome. You ready to dance? You have to be more enthusiastic. You got a lot of energy to lose. You ready to dance? Give everything you got to Alex Torres and his Latin Orchestra.
2: Welcome, everybody. This is Alex Torres and his Latin Orchestra. We're here to bring you some

0: Muchísimas gracias, thank you.
1: Sí. So we've had a crazy summer, bouncing around all over the countryside. And like the gentleman who announced us said, we've been doing this for 46 years. Alex and I are the co-founders of the band. And we love the fact that you brought us back. Thank you.
0: Yeah, we're very happy to be here again tonight. One more year. The difference was like last year was a little raining. But today we have a beautiful night, a beautiful weather. It's time to dance and time to enjoy. As I said before, I always say that. That's my philosophy. We can travel in the world without a passport. And that's why we are here tonight. Traveling to this beautiful place. Vámonos para la República Dominicana con un rico merengue. Are you ready to dance in merengue? Vamos para arriba el lío, vamos para allá. 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
1: But we don't understand one word you're saying. You understand me? You understand me? You understand me? Shut it out. 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
1: Amel González.
2: Zach DiMiglio on saxophone and vocals. Ahmed Gonzalez on the flute.
3: We have another number coming up by Tito Puente, the famous Quimbalero player called Ran Can Can by Alex Torres.

0: Gracias. Breathe a little, breathe a little. Because we're coming back full tilt.
1: I'm going to give you that same speech I did last year for those of you that don't know me. Listen to me. Listen to me. This is going to be quick. I promise you. We don't like to talk during tunes. We don't buy time. We don't do that. But you know, Puerto Ricans invented cross-country skiing. They're laughing at me, man.
0: You can Google it.
1: So listen. Really, dude? You just blew up my spot. Listen to me. So we're going to play merengue. And you guys know about snow and that stuff, right? So let's do cross-country skiing. Check it out. Real quick to teach you how to do some merengue. 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

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Then you don't know what you're doing, okay? Ready?

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0: señores, muchísimas gracias. Thank you everyone for coming. Thank you. One more time for Harlan Alex Torres. Here is the QR code. If you want to see more about us, please approach the stage. Take a picture or a scan, whatever you feel like, comfortable. And here is the QR code. You can see all about us, the next concert and where we're gonna be next week, next month, next year. Everything. Don't stall it. Don't take it home, please.
1: We'd like to thank everybody that puts this festival together.
0: Yep,
1: that's Trevor, it. The family, unbelievable. Unbelievable. 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
0: Machucalo, machucalo, machucalo. 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
4: Pass the peas like you used to say. 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

freeze. Good evening, all. Welcome to the Sampler Special, where we play you the original songs that were sampled for your favorite rap, dance, and pop hits. I'm your host, Sean Hackett. This is Eric B. and Rakim, I Ain't No Joke, one of their classic hits. If you've been listening to the Sampler Special, can you tell that I like Eric B. and Rakim? We've been playing a lot of them. And the song they sampled for I Ain't No Joke is probably the biggest song by the JBs, and that's Pass the Peas. And if you've been listening to the Sampler Special, can you tell I like the JBs? I love Eric B. and Rakim, and I love the JBs. That's why I play them so much. So it worked out just nicely that they had sampled the JBs for this song. Here's a fun fact. When my kids were much younger, in order for me to get them to eat peas, I used to blast Pass the Peas. And they loved it. And you know what? It worked. That's a parent hack right there. Now, in terms of turning them into their own funky selves, didn't really work. They like to listen to Ariana Grande. Nothing against Ariana Grande. Incredible talent. Really funny, too. An amazing talent. Just not very funky. So I'm trying my best. I'm going to keep working hard at making them their true funky selves. But I got them to eat their peas. So I'm batting 500. It's not bad, right? I'll take it. We had a great show for you guys tonight. We're going to have a lot of mellow R&B soul classics we're going to play for you tonight. But y'all, I'm still mourning the loss of Dolly Parton. So before we get to the R&B, I'm going to play some more Dolly Parton. I hope she's singing this duet with Kenny Rogers up in heaven. This is Islands in the Stream. And you're listening to 98.1 KZE.

This is 98.1 KZE. And this song is behind the most infamous rap war ever. This is Junior Mafia, the Notorious B.I.G., or as his friends like to call him, Biggie. This is Get Money. And as you are all aware, the most infamous rap war ever was between Notorious B.I.G. and Tupac Shakur. Now, when this song came out, Tupac was, he was a little angry. He thought Biggie had something to do with the shooting, the first shooting that he had survived. So Tupac wound up coming out with Hit 'Em Up, which directly mocked this song and obviously directly mocked Biggie. And in my mind, I think Tupac won that battle, that rap battle there. I will try and explore playing that song in a future episode, but I'm not going to get your hopes up. I don't think it's going to happen. You know why, for obvious reasons. But at any rate, Junior Mafia and Biggie, Get Money. They sampled that from the song prior to that by Sylvia Striplin, You Can't Turn Me Away. Before that, we had Busta Rhymes, Turn It Up. I love what he did there with that Al Green song, Love and Happiness. Kind of slowed it down, made it even funkier than it was, gave it some heft. And of course, we kicked the block off with The Goat, Dolly Parton, and Kenny Rogers, Islands in the Stream. And that was sampled by Praz, Maya, ODB, Ghetto Superstar. That was an interpolation. They took the main melody there and changed the words and made it their own. All right, we haven't played some jazz in a while. We gotta have some jazz, man. So we're gonna kick this jazz block with a twofer. And you see what song sampled these two jazz standards. You're listening to The Sampler Special with Sean Hackett.

You're listening to 98.1 KZE, and this is Torre for the record. I really want to play the rest of this track, but I'm not going to lie to you. It's a real pain in the ass censoring all the naughty language. It's too much work, man. I love the track, but too much work. Still, listen to it on your streaming devices where you can hear it uncensored, but darn that FCC. Whatever, man. So he sampled the two jazz songs that we played prior to that, first being by Alan Parker and Solitaire, and the second by Ahmed Jamal and Eclipse. We're getting close to the end of the show here. We're going to end the show tonight with David Matthews. Now, who is David Matthews? He was a jazz funk musician, arranger, and composer around the 1970s. Now, around 1977, he put out an album that was based off the sci-fi novel Dune. And unfortunately, he did not get the rights from Frank Herbert to make a concept album based off of Dune. So they never relicensed the album. So it's a hard album to come by. It's a really cool album. I've listened to it. There's some cool tracks on there. On that album, he did a cover of David Bowie's Space Oddity. Now, it's a little campy, I'm not going to lie, but there is a really cool guitar part in it. And that's obviously why MF Doom decided to sample it for his song, Rap Snitch Knishes. I love that title, man. Now, technically, MF Doom sampled it under a pseudonym, Metal Fingers. So he sampled it under Metal Fingers, took that sample, and wrote Rap Snitch Knishes. I hope you've had a great time here tonight. You've been listening to the Sampler Special. I'm your host, Sean Hackett. Everyone have a good night.

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I'm satisfied. 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I'm satisfied. 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I'm satisfied.

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0: From E-Town Hall in the foothills of the Rocky Mountains, it's E-Town with this week's guests. From Los Angeles, singer-songwriter Lucy Clearwater. From the nonpartisan think tank Energy Innovation, Silvio Mercacci. And currently based in Nashville, The Brook and the Bluff. I'm Helen Forster. Right now, join me in welcoming our host, Nick Forster.
1: Thank you, Helen. Thanks. Welcome, everybody, to E-Town Hall. We are going to have a classic E-Town show today. We got all the ingredients that you've come to know and love from an E-Town show. We got a band from the South. We've got a kind of a gentle singer-songwriter from the West. We've got a renewable energy specialist to talk to us. Another unlikely combination of excellent ingredients that will, I'm sure, turn into something delicious. So Lucy Clearwater is here. She grew up in the Bay Area. She moved to Los Angeles right after high school, and she's been making some really great original music down there with a circle of friends. A really talented singer and musician. She is here. Silvio Mercacci is here. He's going to help us get up to speed on all of the choices we make around our energy use and all the various energy sources. He'll familiarize us with some choices being made by others that are not always necessarily the best. But all of that stuff is going to be revealed in time. And up first, we got a band that got its start when two guys from Birmingham, Alec Bolton and Joseph Satine, they got together when they were in college at Auburn, and they started an acoustic duo named after their neighborhoods back home. They kept at it. They kept writing songs. They added friends until they had a band. They moved to Nashville. They made more records, including their latest, which is their fourth full-length LP. It's called Werewolf, and these guys are here. So please help me welcome to the stage for their first visit to E-Town, The Brook and the Bluff.
2: Y'all are so quiet. This is crazy. Thank you for that.

0: Thank you guys. Thank you very much. That song's called Gone for the Weekend.
1: The Broken the Bluff, Joseph Satine, welcome. Welcome to E-Town.
2: Yeah, thanks for having us. This is great.
1: Yeah, man. Hey, Birmingham, Alabama. I don't know much about it. I don't think I've ever been there.
2: Okay.
1: You grew up there.
2: Mm-hmm.
1: Nice bucolic, urban southern town.
2: Yeah.
1: Lots of trees.
2: Yeah, tons of trees. Yeah. That's probably my favorite thing, actually, about Birmingham is all the trees and the nature and stuff like that.
1: And you named your band after a couple of neighborhoods.
2: Yes, we did. Yeah.
1: And to be clear, it was Mountain Brook and Bluff Park, right?
2: Yes. Yeah. Mountain Brook and Bluff Park.
1: Yeah, those are the neighborhoods. Okay, cool. And in Auburn, was that like you're definitely going to go there? Were you thinking of other schools to go to? Or that's where you go if you grew up in Birmingham?
2: I feel like a lot of people in Birmingham, there's like we don't have pro sports. So it's either you're born into an Auburn family or an Alabama family.
1: Yeah.
2: I was born into an Auburn family.
1: Okay. Were you there during the Tommy Tuberville coaching era, or was that?
2: We were a little bit after. I got there the year after we won the national championship. So the year after the Cam Newton year, the year after it was fun to be there. We got there.
1: Although, yes, I mean, not the best look, perhaps, the Tommy Tuberville legacy.
2: No, it's aged awfully.
1: Yes, it hasn't aged well.
2: That guy sucks.
1: Yeah. More on that another time. When you guys first got together, you were playing covers because you hadn't written a bunch of songs. So what songs did you play?
2: We played a lot of like Beatles stuff. We would play stuff that we thought like drunk college kids would want to hear also though, but stuff that we also like kind of wanted to play. I remember Two of Us by the Beatles was one of the ones that we really loved to play.
3: That's a Sugar Ray.
2: Oh, we played some Sugar Ray every morning. Yeah, that was awesome. It was all over the map.
1: You guys had both been singing in choir, right?
2: Yeah, so we all grew up in choir. I was in choir from fourth grade through the end of college. They all sang in high school, so
1: amazing.
2: And John sang in college too. So
1: amazing. Yeah. Well, the vocals are so good in the band. It's great.
2: Thank you. Yeah.
1: Three parts. It's cool. It's really good to hear everybody sing.
2: Yeah.
1: And you've been making records for more than 10 years now, a little bit. Your first EP came out, I think, in 2014 maybe or something.
2: I think this is the 10th year.
1: Everybody's still getting along because that's key in a band.
2: Yeah, I mean, Alec and I have been friends for almost 15 years now, so that's like kind of crazy to think about. And John and Kevin are brothers. They have no choice.
1: Yeah.
2: We're all getting along.
1: You know, I totally can hear the Beatles influence in your stuff and maybe CSN or who else were your influences other than just pandering to the fraternity parties?
2: Frank Ocean was really big for me. In 2012, Channel Orange came out, and that kind of like changed a little bit of the trajectory for like me. I thought I was going to be a choir teacher, and I heard that record, and I was like, well, maybe this is something that would be fun to do, is like write songs and try and get into that. John Prine is another huge influence for me. I grew up, my first concert was John Prine and Nancy Griffith. My parents took me to that show in Birmingham, whatever year it was. I was tiny. I barely remember it, but it's cool to have that as my first.
1: That's a very cool ticket into music.
2: Yeah,
1: that's really cool.
2: Yeah.
1: Well, listen, I think it's remarkable that any group of musicians can hang together for a number of years and still get along and still be creative. Yeah. It's hard.
2: It's hard to do.
1: It's hard to actually also to make music and produce it and record it and get it out there and get noticed. That's hard to do. Mm-hmm. You guys have definitely gotten noticed. You have a ton of plays on the internet. It's just like, how did that happen? It's just like remarkable.
2: I have a theory about that. Our song was called Masks, and at the time there was a Future song that was really popular. It's called Mask Off. And when Spotify, in the Spotify days, when you would search the word mask, that Future song obviously was first, and then our song was right under it, and it wouldn't play recommended songs. It would just play the next song on the search bar.
1: Oh.
2: So I think there were a lot of people listening to Future, and they said, I think I'm going to check out this band, The Brook and the Bluff, after Masks played.
1: So wild.
2: That's probably not true, but I like to think that.
1: Yeah. And then 5 years later, everybody's wearing a mask.
2: Yeah. And then, it was unfortunately, unintentionally.
1: Yeah. Well, however it worked, and you guys are doing great. So thanks for stopping by. Let's hear some more music. Welcome back, if you would, Brook and the Bluff.

0: That's the Brook and the Bluff. Joseph Satine, John Canada, Alec Bolton, Micah von Schimmelman, and Kevin Canada. The latest CD is called Werewolf. They will be back to play some more music a little later on in the show. Brook and the Bluff.
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0: I'm Nick Forster, you're listening to E-Town. Brook and the Bluff are going to be back to play some more music in a little while. And coming up, Lucy Clearwater is here, wonderful singer and multi-instrumentalist. She'll be out in a little bit. Okay, so 35 years ago, I had this strange idea that somehow I could help find a solution to climate change by using music as a great unifying force, bringing people together, raise issues around energy and agriculture and transportation, and then quickly get back to music and let the information and the conversation sink in. Here we are 35 years later, and it didn't work. CO2

0: levels are 18% higher than they were when we started back in 1991. But we're still trying because that's what we do, and we're going to keep trying. That's what we do. This week is no exception. We've got some great musicians. We also have a really well-informed guest who's been looking at the climate issue, clean energy, especially for about 20 years. He's the senior director of communications at the nonpartisan think tank called Energy Innovation. He's on a bunch of boards. He's an author. He's a columnist, media person. Please welcome to E-Town, Silvio Marcacci. Silvio, welcome. Welcome to E-Town. I want to ask, how did you get from your work in politics back in New Jersey into this whole other career raising issues and sharing information about clean energy? How did that happen?
1: I started out working in Democratic politics in New Jersey. And, after a while, you have to work for politicians and, you know, maybe they have things you don't agree with. So I decided to completely change tracks and I moved to Washington, D.C. to not work in politics. And I started working at a big PR firm in their sustainability group. And eventually, if you work in energy, you understand that we are burning lots of things and creating this blanket in the atmosphere that is making our world far hotter and far harder for humans to live in.
0: Yeah.
1: And so I went into it, and it's been my life's work. You know, I couldn't imagine doing anything else.
0: Yeah, that's cool. And when you started, of course, as now, the science was pretty clear.
1: Yeah. In late 80s, this famous climate scientist, James Hansen, testified before Congress and said, this is going to happen.
0: Yeah.
1: Turns out he was right, and no one did anything. You know, the last 20 years haven't really gotten it done, but, you know, we're going to keep trying.
0: Yeah, we're going to keep trying. We are again on the brink of an energy crisis based on the reliance on Middle East oil.
1: Yeah.
0: You know, other countries are moving a little faster than we are towards clean, renewable energy sources and electric cars and energy dependence, you know, and independence. We are actually now forcing, I think, some coal plants to reopen or keep some aging coal plants open for reasons that I'm unclear on.
1: Yeah, it's a really important point that a lot of folks don't know about. So coal in the U.S. around 2000 was half of our energy mix, 50%. Right now it's about 15%. And in 10 years, that number is expected to fall in half again. Unfortunately, in the last couple of years, coinciding with the Trump administration, there have been many actions taken by the administration to, you know, give taxpayer subsidies to coal plants that are uneconomic or, you know, to roll back clean air standards that, you know, have been encouraging these things to go offline. And all those coal closures really have occurred because the utilities and their regulators see that this is the most expensive and also the dirtiest source of electricity.
0: Yeah.
1: And it doesn't make sense for them anymore. So they
0: It doesn't make economic sense.
1: It's incredibly expensive. It's gotten more expensive, and coal increased 28% in cost from 2021 to 2024. That's twice the rate of inflation. And so, you know, all these utilities are closing them down because they don't need it anymore. Clean energy is cheap. You know, it's abundant. We have so much of it. It's domestic. It can't be offshored. It's not subject to those volatile international price swings like you're seeing with oil in the Middle East.
0: And if it doesn't make economic sense for the utilities, that means energy bills are going up. And I wonder, do you think people understand their energy bills when they get them in the mail? Do they kind of know what's going on?
1: This is the thing that most people don't understand about oil and gas, is that it's sold on an international market. Yeah. And anytime there's a war, those prices spike, right? And that's beyond our control. And so they're taking this thing that they pull out of the ground here and, you know, damage our communities, and they're shipping it abroad. They're going to sell it to whoever wants to pay it.
0: The highest bidder, yeah.
1: Yeah.
0: Silvio, you're kind of a bummer, aren't you? It's just kind of like...
1: Okay, let me be optimistic.
0: Yeah, let's. What can we talk about that's like...
1: 99% of the electricity generation that's going to be added in the U.S. this year is solar and batteries, right?
0: That's
1: because they're so cheap.
0: Yeah.
1: And we do have these solutions at hand. And if you look at what, you know, the global emissions and the temperature forecasts have happened, the curve has bent down. It's better. The forecasts are better than they used to be. But we still have a lot of work to do.
0: Yeah.
1: And there are a lot of Republicans who quietly will enact these policies that help get clean energy onto the grid. And it's just a difference of separating the rhetoric from what's really happening. Because if you really look at what's happening, it's happening faster than we thought. Costs are coming down faster than ever. Deployment is happening faster than ever. We just have to speed up.
0: Yeah. And I know that human behavior really makes a difference because certainly during COVID, the atmosphere improved. Things got better. There were, you know, the behavior changed. Exhausts and pollution yep. was diminished. The technology's here and it's getting cheaper.
1: The cost thing is what really motivates people. Rooftop solar, people install it all the time because it's just cheaper. And, you know, there's a lot of conservatives out there who like having control over their energy bills and like having the freedom to choose yeah. what they can do. And we don't want to get caught up in the partisan stuff. We just want to get it done.
0: Yeah.
1: And so you look at costs, you look at how it makes people's lives better. And there's a lot of positive stuff to think about there.
0: If people want to learn more, if they're listening to this, is there a website they can go to find out all the stuff you're working on?
1: Sure, energyinnovation.org. We have a Substack, The Power Line. That's where I kind of let my hair down a little bit and, you know, maybe talk a little bit more rhetorically than I would up here on the national audience. So,
0: energyinnovation.org.
1: Yes, sir.
0: And direct action, just get people to become better informed and take a look at their energy use and their energy sources.
1: You can go to your school board. You can go to your local public utility commission. You can go to your state legislature and you can make your voice heard. People have a lot more power than they might think. Yeah. Also, you can also vote with your wallet and you can say, I'm going to install solar. I'm going to buy an EV. I'm going to install a heat pump. You know, we have a lot of control and together, I think we can make a difference.
0: Yeah. Well, thanks so much for the work you're doing and thanks for stopping by.
1: Thank you for having me.
0: Silvio Marcacci, Senior Director of Communications at the nonpartisan think tank called Energy Innovation. Thank you, Silvio. I'm Nick Forster. You're listening to E-Town. The Brook and the Bluff are going to be back in a little bit. Right now, I want to tell you about what's coming up. Lucy Clearwater, according to her bio, was born in a bathtub in a cookie factory in Northern California. I do know that she was a precocious musician. Starting out on the violin and then branching out to a host of other stringed instruments, she was a music teacher at 12 years old. She has been steadily working on her craft as a guitarist and singer and songwriter. Her debut record, I think, is called People Don't Equal Possessions, but I'll let her clarify that. Really glad she's here. Please help me welcome, also for her first visit to E-Town, Lucy Clearwater.

0: It's hard to skip practice when your mom's the teacher.
1: Yeah, that's true. Yeah, just at dad's house, sometimes I would make up songs that weren't the songs that I was supposed to be practicing and just improvise. And then my dad would be like, great, which one was that? And I was like, that was Mozart's.
0: Yeah.
1: And he'd be like, great, play it again, the same exact thing. And I'd be like,
0: busted. Yeah. Yeah. And you were a music teacher when you were 12. Like, who are you teaching?
1: Yeah, my grandma's neighbor was like 2 years younger than me, and I'd been playing since I was four. So when I was 12, he was 10.
0: Yeah.
1: And yeah, he was my first student. And then I went on to teach a bunch of kids all through high school and everything.
0: Nice. Yeah. No grown-up students.
1: I did have grown-up students. Oh, wow. Yeah.
0: Wow, that's so cool and very precocious and confident of you to be a teacher as a teenager.
1: I think I just was in my bedroom, like, listening to my mom teach all the time, and then I was like, oh, I can imitate her.
0: Yeah.
1: And then most of when I was teaching from, like, 12 to probably 18, I was very much just pretending to be my mom. I would just mimic her, and I was like, oh, that's what you're supposed to say.
0: Yeah. Well, it's cool to have role models like that. Yeah. Most people don't get the chance to sort of, like, imitate their parents and then have it benefit them in any way.
1: Yeah, I got lucky.
0: So you knew that LA was the place you wanted to go.
1: Yeah, I checked out Nashville.
0: Yeah.
1: It was super cool, but yeah. I think it just California's in my bones, and I didn't want to be too far away from the ocean and all the trees and mountains.
0: And you're part of a really cool community. I didn't mention it, but Kenneth Patengale's on your record.
1: Yeah.
0: You make music with Sean Watkins, Sarah Watkins, occasionally Madison Cunningham and others. There's like a community that you're in.
1: Yeah, I feel really lucky. There's this incredible scene in LA right now, and I just feel like I'm part of a time that's really potent and special, and everybody's just like hanging out together and playing together and going to each other's shows, and it's makes me wonder what it was like in like the 60s and 70s in Laurel Canyon and like Mama Cass's house and like those hangs and everything. And I wonder if what we have right now is like somewhat similar, but
0: a lot less drugs.
1: Yeah, probably.
0: Yeah. I went to a few months ago I went to the jam session that Sean Watkins has in Glendale at the basement of that church.
1: Yeah.
0: And it was a really cool, super cool scene. And I understand that's where you recorded your record.
1: Yeah, it's Tyler Gabe Chester's Witcher, studio, Bell Choir in Glendale.
0: Yeah. Well, I just want to, again, it's, and I mentioned this to the Brook and the Bluff guys, but it's hard to get noticed. It's hard to, anybody can make a record, and there's a lot of new music all the time. And so for a young person starting out in music and making a record, it's hard to get noticed. So what's your plan?
1: I mean, the reason why I like to play music and do all this is like just to meet incredible people and play with people and make friends, be in community. So that's really been like where my heart is centered, and I do that all the time. And so I feel very successful already in that that's what I get to do. And if more people catch on, that's awesome. And so I'm partly grateful to be here on this incredible stage. And but yeah, I just love playing music with my friends, and we've been doing so many shows together and collaborating, and I just feel that like that is naturally making the ball roll forward. And I think like all together we lift each other up, and that's how that's the only way that I really would want to like make it would be with all my friends. So
0: And your first record is just coming out now. You're doing your first headline tour. You're actually bringing a couple of musicians with you, which is also bold.
1: Thanks. Yeah, it's a little maybe crazy of me because in this economy, touring with a band.
0: Yeah.
1: But I'm doing it because I just really want to.
0: Yeah.
1: So.
0: Well, it's super exciting. And again, we're just glad you could stop by. It's Lucy Clearwater from Los Angeles, California. People do not equal possessions. Along with the E-Tones on a couple of tunes, Christian Teal, Adam Bodine, Eric Doreen, and Helen Forster sing in harmony. Lucy Clearwater.
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4: I'm Nick Forster. I want to say hello to listeners who are hearing E-Town right now on stations like WEVL, Weevil down in Memphis, Tennessee, 89.9 FM, on KCHO in Chico, California, and on WRUR in Rochester, New York. 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Okay, such good singing tonight, don't you think? Just great. The human voice, man. What a nice thing to have the human voice be in our midst. It is kind of a classic E-Town show. The Southern rock band and the eco-advocate and the tender singer. Songwriter. I mean, it's just a wacky combination. It somehow works. Right now, would you please help me welcome back to the stage the Brook and the Bluff.
5: All right. Here we go.

is the Brick and the Bluff. And now living in Nashville, Tennessee, Joseph Satine, John Canada, Alec Bolton, Micah Von Schimmelman, and Kevin Canada. The latest record is called Werewolf. That's the Brook and the Bluff. We got time for one more song. We're going to get everybody out on stage and do one more song. This is a new one for us, a song we've never done as a finale here in all the years of E-Town. It's a song from the South. But I want to thank all our guests. Thanks, of course, to the Brook and the Bluff for coming up from now living in Nashville. Thanks to the E-Tones, to Ellen Forster, to our interview guests, Silvio Marcacci. Thanks for being here, reminding us that we can all do something on behalf of fighting climate change, even if it's just making changes in our homes. Thanks to Lucy Clearwater, coming out from L.A. This is a... both of our musical guests this week.

0: This is a production.
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0: Hello, everybody, and welcome to the Putumayo World Music Hour, a musical journey around the globe. I'm Rosalie Howarth.
1: And I'm Dan Storper.
0: Today, we're going to highlight a versatile instrument that can be found almost everywhere in the world.
1: And one that's been around for more than 5,000 years. It's the guitar, and it's popular because it's portable, affordable, and doesn't need amplification. Historians believe it evolved from a Central Asian instrument called the cithara. Most guitars have 6 strings, but some have 3, 4, or even up to 24.
0: One of the forerunners of modern stringed instruments had only one string, the gurkul. It's among the many instruments played by the late Ali Farka Touré from Mali.

0: That was the legendary kora player from Mali, Toumani Diabaté. The kora is a distant relative of the guitar and the harp, and it's played all over West Africa.
1: Though Diabaté preserves the griot tradition of oral history through song, he's very modern in his approach, as we heard in that song's single.
0: And we began the show with Savan by his collaborator at one time, Ali Farkatoure.
1: This young couple, Rodrigo and Gabriela, have been creating a sensation wherever they play. They were in a heavy metal band together in Mexico, but they changed course, went acoustic, and were discovered in Ireland with the help of singer-songwriter Damien Rice. Rodrigo talks about how that came about.
2: We just wanted to go to Europe, you know, after we didn't really succeed with our thrash metal band in Mexico. And so we just wanted to travel around the world. And we met a girl who was living in Ireland before, and she told us a cool place to go, and we just took it, you know, for granted. We didn't know anything really or anyone. And soon after, we were busking around Europe, but yeah, Ireland became kind of our second home, you know.
1: Gabriela stresses that though their sound is reminiscent of the rapid strumming style found in the Catalonian region of Spain, it is not flamenco.
3: We want to be very clear that, because it's nothing that we, nothing against flamenco, it's just the other way around. We really love flamenco music, but we know that we don't play flamenco, we don't do flamenco rhythms, which are like bulerias, soleas, and the cante, the clapping, the dancing. So it's just a whole, it's like a ritualistic music, almost like a religion for flamenco people, you know. So we don't do that, and it's good for us to say that, because people that love flamenco might think if they go to a gig, they're going to expect us to play bulerias and all that. And the other way around, people that don't like flamenco, they don't want to go to a gig, you know.
0: Here's the instrumental Tamacun by Rodrigo y Gabriela.

0: He was a founding member of the well-known progressive band, the Yellow Magic Orchestra, in the 1970s and 80s.
1: We'll celebrate guitar players from Australia, Argentina, and Belize in the next set when the Putumayo World Music Hour continues after this. You can see a list of the songs on today's show at putumayo.com.
2: Any day of the week, add a new leaf, is a good day to come by.

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4: It's World Guitars today on the Putumayo World Music Hour. I'm Rosalie Howarth, here with Dan Storper. And Dan, would it be fair to say that the acoustic guitar was instrumental in the evolution of the blues?
5: Definitely. In fact, in the early years of the Delta Blues, rural workers on plantations could spend some of their limited time picking out tunes on the front porch in the evening.
4: And blues music is heard everywhere in the world, including Australia. That's where this picker, Joe Camilleri, is from. Hell to Pay is on his Bakelite Radio CD.

0: a guitarist whose aim is to preserve the musical traditions of his people in Belize on the east coast of the Yucatan Peninsula. That was Andy Palacio and the Garufuna Collective with Weyu Lirigi Weyu, or Day by Day.
1: Our next band is a quintet of young Argentinians who stopped by to play for us in the Putumayo offices last year. They play traditional instruments, Spanish guitars, the Cuban trace, which has three strings, and a cajon box drum.
0: They're called Los Pingüos, or the Penguins, and their irresistible charm has made them one of the most popular Latin American bands in their adopted home of Southern California.

0: The guitar quartet 34 puñalados, or enigmatically 34 knife slices. That was their song Pablo. They are virtuoso guitarists from Argentina who specialize in tangos from the 20s and 30s. And we'll be back with more global guitars when the Putumayo World Music Hour continues after this.
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0: Today we celebrate that most portable and practical of instruments, the guitar. I'm Rosalie Howarth, here with Dan Storper on the Putumayo World Music Hour. And Dan, the guitars in this piece have a brilliant ringing tone.
9: The style is called champeta, and it's popular in Cartagena, Colombia, where Maqui Africa are from. It has a West African sound to it. In fact, it's partially based on the African style known as soukous.

0: A familiar-sounding song, though in another language, Dan.
1: Well, if you know the Bee Gees, you'll recognize that as Spicks and Specks, done by the Japanese singer Amin. She was accompanied by a dobro, the steel-stringed guitar with a metal resonator that's popular in country music and, surprisingly, in Japan.
0: Now, this guitarist and singer-songwriter, Luca Mandaca, is from Chile, but she grew up in Brazil and brings a folk music sound to her bossa nova. Now, she Avri is from Women of the World Acoustic.

0: jazz guitarist Ernest Ranglin from Jamaica. Below the bass line is a slow, skankin' groove from the music from the Coffeeland CD.
1: The guitar is adaptable to so many styles of music. Electric, rock and roll, the melancholy bent notes of the blues, jazz licks, Latin rhythms, and the melodic folk of acoustic singer-songwriters.
0: That's why you'll find some kind of guitar or stringed instrument virtually anywhere in the world you go. I'm Rosalie Howarth, and along with my co-host Dan Storper, we'd like to thank our producers, Shane Sharkey, Edward Stewart, and Caroline Dix, and you for joining us on the journey. You can find out about the music on today's show and stream previous shows in our series at putumayo.com. See you next time for the Putumayo World Music Hour. Till then, travel safe.
1: And so long.
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3: 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And they do all kinds of great architectural landscape design for the great outer doors. And I think it's like a perfect time. We've all just made it through the end of like the traditional summer. Labor Day came and went, and now we're sitting here going, gosh, what do I wish I would have had, you know, or how do I really use my space, and what, you know, what are the best things about my space and what can make it better? And, you know, I work as a gardener and I'm out there giving advice all the time, but I had the microburst come through and destroy my landscape, and I got really, really, really, really depressed, and I couldn't figure out a thing in the world to do about it because I was really, really, really depressed. And then somebody came over and said, oh gosh, Sal, you could do this, you could do that, you could do something else. And it was like a veil lifted and a whole new world of opportunity was in front of me, but I couldn't get there on my own. And even if I did sort of have like a silent dream, I just like, I would love an outdoor shower. Oh, I would love an outdoor shower. But I just couldn't figure out a way in the world to actualize anything I wanted. And that is where Ethan Zickler comes in, because he can help you actualize what you want, because you do it all the time, don't you, Ethan?
4: Hey, Sally. That must have been made you very distraught. I was imagining when I heard you talk about it some weeks ago, and it sounds like you got the microburst
3: bad
4: and worse. And I know around here, some places did too. I didn't personally experience it in my the property where I live, but I know that your investment in your garden, you know, I wonder, it must have been a shock and set you back in mentally and physically. And so
3: financially,
4: right.
3: Because, so, you know, yeah. I mean, Jordan Volker was on recently and we were talking about the fact that, you know, some of it is an act of God, and you are just, you know, just get out your checkbook, because it's your problem. And, but it happened in a part of my yard where I really hang out, where my hammock is, it's where the shade was, you know, and And I just couldn't imagine like how to think about it. And then along came Ryan Cooper, my neighbor and friend, who just said, "Oh, well, hey, what do you really want? Why, I lost one tree that I absolutely just loved with a passion, but it was obvious that it was going to go at some point. So, I resisted the idea of cutting it down. I thought cutting it back, but then he made me realize that the tree isn't going to be happy. The tree is just going to continue to fall apart. So, and that was just really good to hear too, because it absolved me of some kind of guilt, and but it also allowed me to move forward with thinking. And I imagine you help people with that all the time.
4: Well, it sounds like it's good to have a more objective person come in, and sounds like it helped you for some fresh eyes to come in and look at the possibilities not as strictly as you've so tenderly cared for everything for however many years, and you had to sort of deal with that trauma, whereas someone like me, can separate maybe from that traumatic experience if I'm visiting your yard,
3: Yeah, and it doesn't even have to be a traumatic experience.
4: right.
3: It can just be a well-trained eye. And a well-trained ear, because it's also, I would imagine for you, a lot about listening to what people want and don't want.
4: Sure. Yeah, it is a very much interpersonal sort of relationship that just like any other relationship and thinking about in this case the landscape and what we're looking at in terms of so many factors, but the timeline of the project, in what time do we want to achieve a certain goal? And it's also interesting to, lose a very specific tree, right? Because there's so many trees in the forest, and lots of them come down all the time. But suddenly, that one tree where you depend on that spot of shade at a certain point in the afternoon, and you sit under it, and your garden is strategically designed and cared for that. Those light conditions, can be, as you say, it took you a minute to sort of have to deal with that, and
3: Oh yeah, I'm still there,
4: right.
3: but it's like it's made me think a lot about not just the plants, but me, and my relationship with, like, I don't know about you, but I just think that the evening light recently has been absolutely staggering. And if I
4: Yeah,
3: was
4: agreed.
3: going to design anything, I would design a place to sit in the late summer evenings. It just because it's just spectacular.
4: That's a great time for many of us to sort of relax and appreciate. Sitting outside. So it is important to if you can think about you can always move your chair, right? I have a great sunset view, and I really appreciate it, and it's just really can ease you into the evening, and nothing like it. I agree, the sunsets have been fantastic around here.
3: And
4: It's still
3: never
4: humid.
3: ending. It's just, and that's the West, so sort of knowing in the winter, boy, the sun is so low. that you're just not going to get that in the winter, but you may forget what how important that Western view is. And I think for a lot of us, that also incorporates wind because a lot of our weather comes from the west. Saying to you, saying, Ethan, I want a place to sit, pretty much 9 months of the year that's facing west. It's not my only space I need, but how do you, what do you, it's fun to design stuff.
4: Yeah, what would I say to that question? Well, I maybe slightly veering off of your direct question, but the
3: Go
4: idea
3: for it.
4: of the Western exposure, as you know, as a gardener, one of the more important exposure points to manage, in terms of our comfort and our garden's comfort, the west, the hot afternoon sun can really be really hard to design for when you're looking on the ground and at plants. So that's something that I think that I'm thinking about when you're asking about the western exposure. I think that's a really important point, because so many we have to sort of cross so many plants off our list. If you tell me that it gets the hot afternoon sun from whenever, noon, one, until sundown, that slims down our pickings,
3: But we can put them in other places because we have Ethan Zickler as our designer. And so we come up with our plant palette and our desire for what we're going to see. And we can have everything. But we have to take a break right now. And when we come back, we're going to find more about how we're going to get everything with Ethan. So we're taking a break. 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
3: 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And with me is Ethan Zickler from Eden Design. And, you know, when I was sort of leading him, I wanted a place to sit. And he was thinking, well, you know, Sally, if you're going to sit there, your plants are going to have a hard time because it's a hot blazing sun. And that is the kind of, I guess, you know, a coordinated, you know, consultation, you know, so you sort of can figure out how to get both things, you know, the plant and the people. So...
4: Yeah, and it feels like such an open question. So much of the design work is very site specific, right?
3: Yeah.
4: So to really generalize in conversation, I mean the sitting and the you really can keep it so simple, right? We can also figure out where some stonework, where a patio needs to be, and that type of space can also really revolutionize. It doesn't have to be super huge or super fancy, or it certainly can be, depending on the need of that surface. But again, we look at, you know, comfort and frequency of your travel tends to start right around your house in the couple of zones that you most frequently would end up.

0: functionally try to give a partial shade to a space, and that can be designed into an overhead, you know, constructed element. Yeah, on the ground, it can be, you know, flat space sometimes is at a high premium on a lot of sites. And sometimes really it helps to design a flat spot, you know, and that. And so if you're managing and struggling with lots of slopes and trying to, you know, really figure out how to get one with elevations and topography, that can be something that comes into play is some earthwork or, you know.
1: Yeah.
0: Yeah.
1: And nothing wrong with that. You know, I mean, I think that a lot of people rediscovered their connection to those spaces right outside of their house during COVID. To be able to take a plate of food outside and eat, or your coffee outside and eat, and just sort of expand your sense of being, you know, because it just does expand your sense of being, just to be out there. So, yeah, so, but, you know, if you said to me, Sally, I think we need to do some earthworks here, I pull my hair out because I don't know how to do earthworks, but you do.
0: Yeah. How would you like to sort of wrap our heads around that?
1: Yeah, you need to determine how big the space is going to be. And you're really good at that because that's what you do, you know. And I think something that I heard you say that was really important was some construction possibilities overhead. You know, just that whole, when you said arbor, I saw my yard in a totally different way just hearing that word.
0: That can be a real beautiful way to sort of three-dimensionally create a little bit more of a room and a more of a designed space in terms of managing light and sun, and of course the constructed elements, whether that's flat, let's say a flat terrace patio, and then potentially some overhead, an arbor or pergola. We have to then get into the plant world, because, you know, it all comes back to, you know, not just spatial definition, but, you know, how comfortable is that space? And maybe you're citing it with relation to mature trees, or planting for that space. So it's those are very, you know, different approaches to take depending on what's available on the site. But you could go to the shade, or you could start creating it, vines and shade from vines is sort of that intermediary while you're waiting for trees to grow.
1: I mean, one of the things that is so great, I used to go to Fall River, Massachusetts a lot, and in the Portuguese section, even in small yards, there were these really big grape arbors with big tables underneath them and barbecues underneath them. And, you know, everybody lived underneath these grape arbors, which actually also gave them grapes, you know. So it was very cultural. And I think some of us miss those cultural cues.
0: Yeah, that's a great example, and can be a really, you know, the outdoor room is really what a lot of people strive to achieve, right? Is to almost create cre-

0: create an outdoor living space, those elements are, that's an amazing example. The grape arbor, super functional and designed for that, and there you are in the fall picking your clusters,
1: Yeah.
0: overhead.
1: And you don't need a huge space. And I think, a lot of times it's we think of, architectural design and landscape design as something for bigger spaces. But a small space can hugely benefit from that as well.
0: Definitely, and it's almost a really interesting challenge as you have a smaller space to go vertical, and to manage those areas in a really more complex and interdependent way. But right, if you don't have room for a full 12 by 20 arbor, slim it down to a trellis if you really, it depends, do we want the fruit? Because that's another conversation, right? But do we want the fruit and the shade? Do you want some kind of green wall, some alternative to a fence? These are all can lead us into lots of interesting design solutions. But
1: I like that term, design solutions, because I think most of us feel like we have design problems, And so for you, I mean, you've been doing this for a really long time, and you've solved a lot of these problems a lot of different ways.
0: Yeah, and it takes it's really gratifying to be a part of lots of so many landscapes over the years. You mentioned how do you get it done? And we certainly used to do it by hand, with a mattocks and shovels, and that was it. And that was I'm sort of phasing my own self out of that. I do have a little use machinery more these days, but by default I have to,
1: Yeah, I know that feeling. I just got my first battery operated weed whacker. we're gonna take a quick break. Ethan Zickler is here from Eden Design, EdenDesignOnline.com. 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There's a lot of great design solutions. 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
1: 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They have a great gallery. Look and see what they've done, you know, and just, I mean, think about, I don't know, we have a bird feeder on the deck, and the birds have just, and I have a little water thing on the deck, and the birds just will practically sit on my head, you know, and having that connection to nature. You know, even the squirrels, and they get a bad rap, and, you know, I guess I kind of get that. They got into my car recently where there was a bag of bird seed, and now I have a bunch of bird seed holes in my car. But, you know, it's just like there's so many different kinds of ways to enjoy being outside, which is, I don't know, I say enjoy, but for me it's just more, it's more than enjoyment. It's really important.
0: Well, absolutely. I try to spend as much time outside all the time as possible. And so those of us who, you know, a lot of people are, you know, have the same same sentiment, I'm sure, listening. And you reminded me last segment, I was just thinking about, you know, how maybe the process could be explained, because you're, you know, my participation in lots of landscapes, if folks, you know, really are, if there is a challenge and a potential problem, can you hear me still, Sally?
1: Yeah.
0: Okay, great. Then, you know, what I do is try to facilitate that for people, and you know, we have an initial design meeting, and we discuss the needs and goals of the space, and the process is how, you know, we sort of get past the sort of frustration or the not knowing of how do we actually build something, and that's obviously where someone like me can come in and help if folks, you know, if there's a challenging situation in any regard. And I think you spoke to that first thing in the show, talking about, you know, you being a garden expert even, but still needing another viewpoint, and that sort of unlocks some stuff for you. That's that's what I'll do, you know, and I'll draw, we'll draw pictures and we'll look at those together. And I think it really sort of unravels the process in a way that we get to where we want to be. And then we talk about how do we actually build it. But that's the technical part that, you know, we can handle having done construction for decades, you know.
1: Yeah. And it's good that the joy of that creative process. I mean, I really feel that that creative process is really, that's the fun part, you know, where you can hear ideas and pick ideas and dismiss other ideas and, you know, go a direction that you never ever thought you could you would possibly go in. That is the really fun part of a consultation. So
0: yeah, and it's fun. It's fun for me to be able to offer ideas, and we can brainstorm, and we can and I can, you know, offer choices, and you know, not just one tree that'll go in that spot, but let's do it. Let's look at a handful and narrow it down, and not just one place that the patio can go or the walkway. And so in that artistic creative process really sort of helps to smooth out how we're actually going to pull something off. And
1: I mean, because for me, I think my biggest problem is that where I want to be is too far away from the kitchen. And what I really need to do is punch in a door through my kitchen to my yard, you know. But, you know, it's just sort of like, it feels pretty daunting, but people do it all the time, you know. But so just that having that support, you know, is so cool. That'd be my favorite part, is if I was you, is just like being able to support people's dreams and, you know, get it all out there.
0: Yeah, sure is nice to, like I said, to just discuss on site. And I think, you know, it's a nice place for me to be, because people are, really appreciate, as you said, the outdoors, and want to do this, you know. So it's a gratifying, you know, profession to be called on and to do something that is already, you know, considered by, let's say, the client or customer to be something that they really want to improve their home life with. And I'm already invited in to be part of a conversation that is for positive, you know, results and an enjoyment outside. And it's, you know, and we go from there, you know.
1: So the value added, you know, one of the things that you brought up was value added plantings, you know. I mean, and I think that sometimes when you're thinking about a project, and, you know, expense can seem daunting, but if you can tweak it a little bit and see that you really are adding value, not just to your own life, but to the life of your property, that's helpful.
0: Yeah, and I mentioned that idea can take also some different forms, but that expression, value added, sometimes we think about it as, you know, let's say I'm just going to go to a totally different subject, like a farmer is growing crops, and they could consider value added products, let's say, from their farm, which you'll see a lot, right, is that maybe they're making jam, or they're making honey and selling it, and those are just a couple of quick examples, easy to cite, of a value added product of an enterprise, right? And so on the landscape, the way that I think of that term can, and we can start with, you know, some plant, noting some plants, trees that, such as oaks and walnuts. These are some of our classic hardwood species that we have around here that have so many notable diversity within their lifespan and their cross section of the plant itself. You know, the timber, the nuts, on and on. That's
1: and their hosting ability
0: and hosting abilities of them. And I find that type of plant selection really fascinating. And I want to remind myself and others to when you can and when you're interested to add to think about the extra value in the choices that we're making, you know, especially with plants.
1: Right? Yeah. I mean, because there are, you know, I am more and more, I just feel like I'm pretty much about natives. I'm pretty much about, and now we're looking towards migration. So I'm looking at plants that could help with migration, you know, and for me, those are value added plants. They're actually, adding to something that's important to me, but it could also be a food plant, or as you mentioned, you know, like oaks and walnuts, you know, although boy, I'm having a battle with my walnut, my oak tree and my squirrel.
0: So, yeah. So, you know, it's easy to list a lot of these plants, especially trees, all have something that, could be sort of irritating, right? Like the animals that come, for example, and you're going to get lots more animal activity, including maybe bear under the oak trees. That may or may not be something that's a benefit.
1: I find it amusing.
0: Yeah, right.
1: I find it amusing to get hit on the head by an acorn, by a squirrel in the tree. I feel like, suddenly, like I'm a really a part of the world instead of sealed off from it and in some kind of a bubble somewhere. I feel like, oh, well, that's very cool. But wait a minute. Wait, we have to take a quick break. One of the things Ethan wants to talk about is cool plants that don't get a lot of publicity. And so when we come back from break, we're going to talk about cool plants that don't get a lot of publicity because I'm fascinated. So we're going to go to break. Where are we? We are WKZE, Garden Show and Home. 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
1: 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And I'm having fun just talking about him because now I want an arbor. I didn't know I wanted an arbor.
0: But you didn't know that, right?
1: Okay, cool plants without a lot of publicity.
0: Right. Last time we didn't get into too many specific plants. Last time we talked rather,
1: yeah.
0: Without any sort of priority list in mind, I just, was, you know, letting things come into my head that, some of the plants that, I really love that I don't hear a lot of talk about, and there's no particular rhyme or reason. So, that I'm going to list any of these or, but you know, the tree and shrub level, if we could start sort of,
1: yeah.
0: At the, maybe hierarchically, sorry. I've been thinking a lot about, sassafras,
1: yes.
0: Right. That tree is around, endemic to, where I live over here in the Catskills, and, not super high elevation necessarily, but mid range. And, I just think that's such an awesome, smaller tree, let's classify it, you know, rather than some of our larger dominant canopy trees, but that's sort of a good mid-level size wise and boy, if you can beat the fall color of a sassafras, tell me, you know, that's what I think the sassafras has one of the most amazing fall displays. You'll find it dotted throughout the woods, but it can also be cultivated. And I've just wanted to mention that, you know, even something like sumac, as another plant that doesn't come to the forefront all the time. There are trees.
1: Boy, this time of year, the sumacs are getting ready with those big red seed heads, and they are going to turn into a wonderful plant, you know, in the fall. Color.
0: Yeah. What an awesome display. And a lot of us, you know, will drive by a sort of a roadside, you know, something that I feel like is sort of prevalent to see in various roadsides, is to notice stand of sumac, and the way they intertwine and sort of grow in this great curvy intertwining looking way. Just such a cool pattern. And yeah, the buds, of course, are beautiful, and you know, I remember as a beekeeper using the staghorn sumac buds as an alternative in the smoker, just as an aside. And that's kind of a neat little bit of info about the sumac buds. Let's see, jumping around here, Sally, but bottle brush buckeye.
1: Yeah, that's yes. You know, you and Sam Ward. Ward says we just do not plant enough bottle brush buckeye.
0: I don't think so. Yeah, and I think it's
1: understory thing that spreads. It gets big. I have actually just planted two of them, so I'm on that train.
0: Yeah, great large. Sort of free of, let's say, you know, pests and whatnot. Just sort of an easier plant in cultivation, I would say, if you agree with me. And just visually, just a great large, beautiful shrub. The leaves, the flowers. I think underrated, underused. Yeah, and it can grow. It can sort of spread in a good way. You know what I mean? Sort of expand its stand. Not really fast, but can be nice when you want more stems and more little bit expansion in the hedgerow, let's say, or in the if you have that room, and can get really big. You know, one or two plants over years. Can just create an incredible stand.
1: I planted two of those.
0: You're with me? Okay.
1: I'm with you.
0: Yep. Good. What else? Sort of in that vein of like, well, let's see. I also was thinking about, you know, witch hazel. There's another one, sort of in the large shrub area. Really, really pretty reliable. Can take shade.
1: And it's pretty deer resistant too.
0: Deer resistant. Not necessarily a dense, thick, dense shrub, because. Mostly if you're hiking around and see the, you know, sort of as it exists around the area, it's really sort of a more airy sort of canopy to it, you know, but it can reach pretty good heights, but it can also be looked at as a medium to large shrub that can be shade tolerant. You know, I think that's one of the attributes that I put it in that category, because that's a tough category to have some screening functionality out of a, you know, a lot of times our tree heights, the limbs are up and not thick down at the down at the level that you want them to be. And so you're kind of looking for what can I plant in this shady, almost understory situation, which can be really hard, you know, for a number of reasons. But the obvious ones, just that there's not as much light, it's dry.
1: Okay, I'm going to get more of those.
0: And of course the flowering times are really neat. You know, it's sort of off times when you can really appreciate it on the sort sometimes on the bare stems when a lot of other things aren't flowering. Just a nice choice for certain reasons like that.
1: You know, I walked by one that somebody had planted, you know, close to the sidewalk, you know, last year, and it was. It's not often that you see them planted like as an ornamental.
0: Right.
1: Usually they're in a shrub row or something. And it was wonderful. It was just so great to see it. I was, And it was underneath, a white pine thing, so it was like it was beautiful.
0: I think that's a tricky, again, just to repeat, that's a tricky situation that comes up a lot. And so I thought I would mention that.
1: One more, and then we're out of time.
0: Oh, geez. Well,
1: I know, that's okay. You save that list because you'll be back, and we can always keep adding.
0: This is the time of year, and I'm hearing about more about folks highlighting the pawpaw tree. And as you know, that's a fun one. And if people don't know about it, it has a great landscape use as a very very durable pest-free landscape plant. And then of course its fruiting aspect is very unusual and sort of not in the mainstream, but amazing tropical style. Well, even the leaves, but the fruit, the pawpaw themselves. Really cool plant. Also suckers if it's in the right place. Kind of travels itself and creates a thicket, if you will. Comes from a little more southern climates, but pretty reliable up here. So I like to talk about it and to
1: So
0: encourage it.
1: who was, I feel really bad. He actually wrote a book about a pawpaw tree. And he's one of us.
0: Lee Lee or no, Lee Reich or no.
1: Lee Reich. What a
0: Okay.
1: great guy.
0: Great gardener. I really admire his work and he has books out there and great stuff if folks want to tune into really knowledgeable sort of early he's a farmer slash landscape guy, really great edible knowledge about all edible species and yeah, so I think
1: Yeah,
0: it's great
1: we're lucky to
0: resource.
1: have Lee Reich. Okay, wait, we're out of time. Okay, so Ethan, keep working on that plant list. Don't let that plant list down. Sassafras tree, yes. They can be hard to find, but maybe Frances Grotters at Catskill Native Nursery would have one for us.
0: Yeah, some of these plants can be harder to find, but indeed, we can check with Francis.
1: Staghorn sumac, bottle brush buckeye, witch hazel, and a pawpaw tree. Those are all good. So thank
0: That's
1: you so much. I want an arbor.
0: excellent. Thanks, Sally.
1: I want an arbor out of the door out of my kitchen so I can get outside. But
0: We're gonna
1: that
0: make it
1: was.
0: out of locust, black locust, okay, for you. So that's
1: Yeah,
0: another
1: I'm
0: one.
1: sure I can find some. There's plenty of it around. So thank you so much. And so here we go. We're out of here for this week. We'll be back. 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Okay, we're out of here.
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Good morning and welcome to Sunday Brunch on 98.1 KZE. Thank you so much for tuning in with me. We just heard a Misty Moonlight Waltz, misty indeed, for a bit of a soggy morning. That was Yo-Yo Ma with Edgar Meyer and Mark O'Connor. Thanks so much to KZE's Sunday Brunch sponsors, including Transcendental, Dr. Bruce Milner on Maverick Road in Woodstock, transcendental.net, and the Taste New York Market at Todd Hill on the Taconic Parkway. 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And I want to give a quick mention to the Hudson Valley Real Estate Sales Rally this Tuesday, September 15th at the Newburgh Armory, featuring Jay Papasan, co-author of The One Thing, A Day Full of Ideas, Inspiration, and Networking. 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The Hudson Valley Real Estate Sales Rally, Tuesday at the Armory. And let's listen to another waltz now. I've got waltzing on the mind today. This one is Bill Evans Trio's Waltz for Debbie. 98.1 KZE Sunday Brunch.

Sunday Brunch, 98.1 KZE, sending that one out to Kathy, who wrote in asking for more Mary Chapin Carpenter on Sunday Brunch. We heard Gold from Luisa Stanchoff and the Bill Evans Trio's Waltz for Debbie. Coming up, music from Yolanda Condonassis on Sunday Brunch at 98.1 KZE.

0: Producer Thomas, we'd like to invite you to our community farm to experience the New York Pawpaw Festival, September 26th and 27th, 20 minutes south of Albany at Magic Forest Farm in Queeman's Hollow. 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
4: For use by adults 21 or older, keep out of the reach of children and pets. 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Cannabis can be addictive. Cannabis can impair concentration and coordination. Do not operate a vehicle or machinery under the influence of cannabis. There may be health risks associated with the consumption of this product. Cannabis is not recommended for use by persons who are pregnant or nursing.
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0: Andres Bullenbeater on 98.1 KZE's Sunday Brunch. That was the trilogy at the White Magic Gardens. We heard Land of Talk with Summer Lakes, Anais Mitchell's Shenandoah, and Yolanda Candanas's performing Salzedo Preludes Intimate Streamingly. 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

0: The lovely Mohan Brothers on Sunday Brunch at 98.1 KZE, The Journey Within. Do any of you guys remember when they came and played here? It was such a treat and a delight. And right after, they did this incredible performance, both seated on tapestries on the KZE carpet, playing the sitar and sarood. And afterwards, we walked outside and there was a beautiful rainbow. It was that kind of amazing experience. Before that, we heard Telemann's Allegro Assai and Ava Cassidy with Wayfaring Stranger. Coming up, music from DeGary on 98.1 KZE's Sunday Brunch.
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On

Sunday Brunch. Good morning. That was Pat Martino's Waltz for Jerry. We heard Kermit Ruffins and one from DeGary. 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

0: That's Lilla G from Jose Gonzalez on 98.1 KZE Sunday Brunch. We heard One Day from Sharon Van Etten, Nigos These Days, and T-Rex with Cosmic Dancer. 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

0: Say hey, good morning. It's Sunday brunch on 98.1 KZE. That was Era from Vokoka with Hanitra. We heard Rue Royale's Even in the Darkness and Jonathan Kohler performing Brahms' Sonata in F minor, Opus 120. Coming up, Peter Gabriel next. After these messages, 98.1 KZE's Sunday brunch.
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0: That's Jeff Buckley's take on Mama, You've Been On My Mind, 98.1 KZE Sunday Brunch. We also heard from Marlon Williams with Thinking of Nina and Jackie Green's Honey, I've Been Thinking About You, and starting things off, Peter Gabriel's Secret World. 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

Good morning. Delightedly playing the Ambash Chamber Orchestra's version of Marie Grandval's Deux Pieces, The First Romance. And we heard Sarah Chang performing Paganini's Violin Concerto No. 1 in D, Opus 6. Thank you for tuning in this morning to Sunday Brunch on 98.1 KZE. 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And we are also very pleased to let you know about the Hudson Valley Real Estate Sales Rally this Tuesday, September 15th at the Newburgh Armory, featuring Jay Papasan, co-author of The One Thing, a full day of ideas, inspiration, and networking. 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

0: That's the way love is. Marvin Gaye, 98.1 KZE. Salt in there with We Are Gods and Boy Genius with Not Strong Enough. Stay tuned. We've got Sinead O'Connor coming up right after these messages. 98.1 KZE.
1: Thank you, Faith. And just to interrupt real quick, jump on here and give you the most updated news available on our Community Wellness Day, our On the Block party. Unfortunately, we have to cancel it. We had very high hopes of the weather clearing up in time for today's event, but unfortunately, we have made the call to cancel today's event. We are so, so, so sorry. We can't wait to try again another time when the weather holds out better for us. We were so excited to see all of you. But yes, our party for today is canceled. And we hope to make it up to as soon as possible. We're going to get back into it, though, with our break here. Thank you again, Faith. And let's get back to it. 98.1 KZE.
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0: 98.1 KZE, that's Black Pumas with Oh Man. We heard Junior Mervins, Closer Together, and Sinead O'Connor with Don't Cry For Me, Argentina. All right, we've got Mozart on the way. 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

0: You have been tuned into Sunday Brunch on 98.1 KZE. And that was from the Buena Vista Social Club with Dos Gardenias. We heard Nora Jones, Begin Again, Joy Oladokun's Bread and Wine, and Mozart's Symphony No. 24 in B-flat, performed by the Prague Chamber Orchestra. I'm going to leave you with a poem by Joy Harjo, Don't Bother the Earth Spirit, from Secrets from the Center of the World. Don't bother the earth spirit who lives here. She's working on a story. It is the oldest story in the world, and it is delicate, changing. If she sees you watching, she'll invite you in for coffee, give you warm bread, and you'll be obligated to stay and listen. But this is no ordinary story. You'll have to endure earthquakes, lightning, the deaths of all those you love, the most blinding beauty. It's a story so compelling you may never want to leave. This is how she traps you. See that stone finger over there? That's the only one who ever escaped. Joy Harjo. All right, have a wonderful rest of your day. KZE's awesome offering is happening, just starting in a few minutes, right outside on the Elmendorf Green. And I'm going to leave you right after these messages with music from Sessa. Stay tuned to 98.1 KZE. Faith Barr signing out, wishing you peace.
1: 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But what about when the stakes are high and middle ground seems out of reach? That's when you might need a mediator. Loretta Moralia offers mediation services in the Hudson Valley to those who are trying to resolve the biggest issues with the smallest amount of conflict, whether it be divorce, custody disputes, elder care issues, or the estate of a loved one. Mediation is an assisted conversation with an impartial person. Loretta helps you move beyond roadblocks so the conversation can be more productive and real problem solving can begin. 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
1: Good afternoon, and thanks for tuning in to 98.1 KZE. I'm Corey, hanging out with you on this rainy Sunday afternoon. And due to that fact, I'm sad to mention that our wellness block party for today has been canceled. So sorry for everybody who's been inconvenienced for not being able to come today. But again, our wellness block party, which was going to run from noon till 3 today at the Elmendorf Green right next door here to the KZE studios, has been canceled due to the rain today. So we'll let you know of any further information in the future as it comes along. But right now, we'll keep the music going with some new music from Ziggy Marley. He is back with a new album featuring Nika Costa on this track from Ziggy Marley's new album Brightside. This is Hey People Now.

0: 98.1 KZE. That is new from Johnny Blue Skies and the Dark Clouds. Some of you might know Johnny Blue Skies as Sturgill Simpson from the new album Mutiny After Midnight. We heard Don't Let Go. Old 97s before that with Where the Road Goes. Ray Charles in there too with Shake a Tail Feather, and starting the set with New Ziggy Marley featuring Nika Costa on that track. That is from Ziggy's new album Bright Side. We heard Hey People Now. As I mentioned at the top of the hour, our wellness block party, which was supposed to happen today from noon till 3 on the Elmendorf Green next door here to the KZU studios, has been canceled due to the weather. So sorry for anybody who's been inconvenienced and was planning on coming to it, but we are working to get that maybe rescheduled in the future, and if any information comes along on that, we will make sure to pass it along. But right now, we'll take a break and check in with our sponsors and come back with the latest from Angelique Kidjo. 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

0: 98.1 KZE, wrapping up the set with brand new Eddie Ninevolt. From the forthcoming new album Down Here, we heard Blowing Up, Mississippi Fred McDowell and Johnny Woods before that with Long Hair Donnie, Talking Heads with Cross-Eyed and Painless, and starting the set with the latest from Anjali Kidjo. From her new album Hope, we heard I'm On Fire. About time for a parlor session, and we have got one coming up. We are proud to present the band Upstate for our next parlor session happening Thursday, October 1st. Listen in live on KZE at noon that day, or be here in person. We'll be taking calls to get on the guest list beginning later this month. That's our next parlor session starring Upstate Thursday, October 1st. 1 hour of commercial-free live music and conversation live from the Elmendorf Inn right next door here at the KZ Studios in Red Hook. 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Again, that is our newest parlor session, Upstate, Thursday, October 1st. And keep it tuned here to KZ for your chance to win your way in. 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

0: 98.1 KZE, brand new Eli Paperboy Reed to wrap up the set. The album just came out this past Friday, featuring Zania on that track. From the new album Getting There, we heard Eli Paperboy Reed with Love You More. Marvin Gaye and Tammy Terrell before that with Your Precious Love. Klaus Doldinger with Coming Home Baby, and the new one from Pokey Lafarge from his new album that just came out called Rent Money. We heard Pokey starting that set with The Thing. That set was brought to you by our friends with D. Rohde. And summer winding down, if you've been using your AC a lot this summer, and it hasn't been running right, you're not alone, because over the course of the season, systems get dirty and worn down, and they end up working harder than they should. And with energy prices rising, that can hit your wallet fast. 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

0: 98.1 KZE, finishing the set with the latest from Squeeze. From the new album Trixies, we heard Why Don't You. Camper Von Beethoven before that would Take the Skinheads Bowling. Also Johnny Cash with Ring of Fire. And Mariachi Reina de Los Angeles starting that set with Son de la Luna. As I mentioned in the last hour, because of the weather, our wellness block party that was scheduled today from noon till 3 on the Elmendorf Green has been canceled, and we will keep you updated moving forward when we're going to reschedule that, if at all possible. Again, so sorry for any inconvenience for those who are going to come today, but our wellness block party that was scheduled today from noon till 3 on the Elmendorf Green right next door here to the KZ Studios in Red Hook has been canceled due to the weather. We'll take a break and come back with new Keb Mo right after this on 98.1 KZE.
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I heard Mama and Papa talking. I heard Papa tell Mama, let that boy boogie woogie. It's in him, and it got to come out.

0: 98.1 KZE. That is new from Michigander from the album Over Before You Know It. We heard Freaking Out. T-Rex before that with Mambo Sun. John Lee Hooker with Boogie Chillin'. And the new one from Keb Mo from his album The Breakdown. We heard Fussing and Fighting. 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We're also on Instagram, Facebook, and TikTok. 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
2: KZE, the one and only Harry Belafonte with Mama Luca Boo Boo. We also heard Sierra Leone's Refugee All-Stars with Big Fat Dog, Jim Croce with You Don't Mess Around with Jim, and new music from A.J. Lee and Blue Summit. The new album just came out this past Friday. It's called Cover to Cover. A.J. Lee and Blue Summit starting that set with Fishing in the Dark. And that set was brought to you by the New York Pawpaw Festival. In celebration of North America's own native fruit, the pawpaw, it's happening September 26th and 27th, 20 minutes south of Albany at Magic Forest Farm in Queenman's Hollow. With picturesque valley views, live music from John Ferreira, with Mono Means One, Leon Trout, and Ghost of Juniper featuring Nate Wilson of Mo, as well as keynote speakers from the Pawpaw Growers Association, agroforestry farmers from Fields Without Fences, and the Pawpaw King of Brooklyn. 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

0: 98.1 KZE, the latest from Deer Tick to finish the set. From the new album Coin-O-Matic, we heard Mary Singletary. John Hyatt before that with Thing Called Love. Peter Tosh with Equal Rights. And Donna the Buffalo starting that set with their version of Man of Constant Sorrow. The music festival season is not over yet. Coming up September 17th this week, it's Froggy Days. 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
1: I went to see African Ballet, and I saw the thing up behind. You saw it one side of the stage, and when he was singing, and when he got to the other side, it was over. That little rumbling sound, the finger piano, it comes from Africa. I wanted to play something like that. You know, Bill Evans had been telling me, listen to the violin, it's, you know, the mojo thing that prevails then too.

0: 98.1 KZE. That's new from Nicholas Payton and Butcher Brown. That's their version of Miles Davis's All Blues. You can find that on the new album, A Supreme Blue. Harry Nilsson before that with Coconut. And new Bella White starting things. Bella White just recently playing at the Old Tone Music Festival up in Hillsdale this past weekend. We heard Bella White from her new album, A Sign in the Weather. We heard Better. 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
1: Hello?
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2: 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I just need some professional help.
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0: 98.1 KZE, finishing the set with Rockin' Dopsy Jr. and the Zydeco Twisters with Ooh Woo Woo. Little Richard with Keep a Knockin', also Christopher Cross with Ride Like the Wind. And New Goose starting things, another track off of Goose's new album, Big Modern. We heard Good Times, End Times. 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

0: 98.1 KZE, wrapping up the set with the latest from Billy Strings. He's got a new album out right now. It's called So Much for Goodbyes. We heard Burn the Other End. Leo Kottke before that with Coolidge Rising. Rising Appalachia in there too with Indigo Dance. And Miles Davis starting things with Freddie Freeloader. And that set was brought to you by MHA of Dutchess County, presenting the most powerful night for mental health. Coming up October 6th, it's The Sound of Nashville, an unforgettable benefit concert with a star-studded lineup of country music, including Craig Morgan, Maggie Rose, Ian Flanagan, and more. Find out more and get your tickets at bardavant.org. We'll take a break right now and come back with New Sad Daddy. 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

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Oh yeah, my dad's the midday man. He made me say this.

0: 98.1 KZE, that's new from Gail Ann Dorsey. We heard "It Takes All Kinds to Make a World." Steely Dan with "Bad Sneakers." Also, the Soggy Bottom Boys with "In the Jailhouse Now." And starting things with "New Sad Daddy" from the album Ozark Shine, we heard "Bootlegger." Taste North America's largest native fruit at the inaugural New York Pawpaw Agricultural and Arts Festival happening September 26th and 27th at Magic Forest Farm in Queens Hollow, New York. Just 20 minutes outside of Albany with picturesque views, catch live music from Ghost of Juniper featuring Nate Wilson of Moe and John Ferreira of Consider the Source. 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

0: 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And starting things with new John R. Miller from the album The Great Unknowing, we heard Tollbooth. 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

0: 98.1 KZE, that is Nina Simone with the Super Shy Remix Extended Edition of the live version of Baltimore. Joe Strummer and the Mescaleros before that with Burning Streets, and High Women starting things with Redesigning Women. KZE's next parlor session is on the books. We are proud to present the band Upstate on Thursday, October 1st. Listen in live on KZE at noon or be there in person. We'll be taking calls to get on the guest list beginning later this month. That's our next parlor session starring Upstate, Thursday, October 1st, for a 1 hour of commercial-free live music and conversation live from the Elmendorf Inn right next door here to the KZE studios in Red Hook, brought to you by Upstate Pines Dispensary in Red Hook, Historic Red Hook, and Firehouse Productions. Again, that's our next parlor session with Upstate coming up Thursday, October 1st. Keep listening for your chance to win your way in. Coming right back with new Ruthie Foster right after this on 98.1 KZE.
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0: 98.1 KZE, finishing the set with New Margot Price, featuring Billy Swan on that track. From Margot's new album, Days of Unrest, we heard Long-Haired Country Girl. Fleetwood Mac before that with Gold Dust Woman. We also heard the Charlie Hunter Quartet covering Bob Marley's Lively Up Yourself. And new Ruthie Foster to start things off. From her new album, Just Say Yes, we heard Ruthie Foster with Thank You. And that set was brought to you by Hudson Valley Real Estate Rally, Built to Win, a day to work on your business, not just in it. 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

0: 98.1 KZE, The Dead, to finish the set with Jack Straw. And the latest from Iron and Wine, teaming up once again with I'm With Her on that track. Another track off of Iron and Wine's new album, Hen's Teeth. We heard Wait Up. Coming right back with some more great music right after this on 98.1 KZE.
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0: That's going to wrap things up for me. I'm Corey. Thank you so much for making KZE part of your weekend. Stick around for Jarice. She's up next to bring you Women of Note. Paul Higgins steps in at 7 to bring you Nightshade. And then it's Mox Mix with Chris Macchia at 10. Going to leave you with a new one from Chris O'Leary. He's got a new album out now. It's called Blue Collar. Chris O'Leary to take us out with Bad Decisions. And you're listening to 98.1 KZE, and I'll catch you next week.

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1: 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I'm Joyce Baptiste, here with you every Sunday, bringing you 2 full hours of extraordinary music by female artists from all over the world and some brilliant poems by local female poets. Keep it here on KZE for some great music. We're going to get started with Statona, female artist from the Sudan. The song is Rara on Women of Note 98.1 KZE.

0: 98.1 KZE, I'm Cherise Baptiste, here with you on Women of Note, also on WKZE.com. Thanks for joining me. We are closing our first set of music. We've just heard Dengue Fever with lead singer Shom Nomal from Cambodia. And the song was Thanks a Lot from the album Dengue Fever. Before that was a French song from Françoise Brault. The song was L'Origine du Monde from the album 20 à 30 000 Jours. Also in there was Icelandic singer-songwriter Emiliana Torini with Ha Ha from Me and Armini. And Satona, female singer from the Sudan, started that set with Rera. Let's hear from our sponsors. There's so much more on Women of Note. We'll be back with something from Boscott and Sally Nyolo on 98.1 KZE.
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0: 98.1 KZE, I'm Cherise Baptiste, here with you on Women of Note, where we play some incredible female artists from all over the world. We're continuing the show until 7. So much more music. We're starting off with Ella Fitzgerald. Beautiful summertime on Women of Note, 98.1 KZE.

0: album Sally Nolo and the original bands of Yeah One Day. Before that was local female singer-songwriter Boss Scott with Sailor from her album Silence is Broken. Carla Bruni also in there with Afternoon from No Promises. And Ella Fitzgerald started that set with Summertime from the Complete Ella in Berlin Live. Let's hear from our sponsors who make Women of Note possible. We'll be back with more music. I'll have something from Emily Michelle and also a featured female artist, Allison Moore, and a spoken word piece from local female poet Cheryl A. Rice. Next on Women of Note, 98.1 KZE.
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0: 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Welcome back to Women of Note. I'm Cherise Baptiste here with you until 7. So much more music here on Women of Note, and also a brilliant spoken word piece from local female poet Cheryl A. Rice at the end of the set. Stay tuned for that. Right now, it's Haitian female artist Emily Michelle with Nation Soleil on Women of Note 98.1 KZE.

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1: Breakfast. This is the way the rest of my life tastes, of nuts and oats, a touch of brown sugar, earth and grain, milk and blue bowl. It tastes of tropical bananas, sliced into manageable mouthfuls, paradise contained. No Cap'n Crunch mornings, tearing waxed paper, crisp pillows of sugar, food dye, sugar, squeezing the sides of the box to see the bottom, checking for the prize. My future breakfasts, for better or worse, include fiber, protein, ginger tea, the gym soon after. I am not above bacon, not too good for croissants and latte, but on a decent morning, my wits about me, oatmeal will serve. Brown sugar will tease my mouth into reaching the bottom, seeking the prize of butter cream.
0: 98.1 KZE, I'm Cherise Baptiste, here with you on Women of Note. Good afternoon. Thanks for joining me and keeping it here on KZE, and also for listening on WKZE.com. We are ending another great set of music we've just heard. Local female poet Cheryl A. Rice with a spoken word piece, Breakfast. Allison Moore also in there with It's Gonna Feel Good When It Stops Hurting. Allison Moore is our featured female artist today on Women of Note, and her album is Crows. Brazilian singer Astrid Gilberto also in there with So Nice Summer Samba. And Haitian female artist Emeline Michel started that set with Nation Soleil from Raisin Creole. Let's take a quick break. Coming up, I have music from Kaisa and also a spoken word piece from local female poet Marcia Slatkin on Women of Note 98.1 KZE.
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0: Welcome back to Women of Note. I'm Cherise Baptiste, here with you on 98.1 KZE and on WKZE.com. We're continuing the show. Women of Note, we play female artists from all over the world, and right now we're starting off with Kaisa, female artist from Cameroon. The song is Ayuam on 98.1 KZE.

0: 98.1 KZE. I'm Jerise here with you on Women of Note and also on WKZE.com. Thanks for listening. We're closing another great set of music. We've just heard a Celtic song, Sove, from Touchwood. And this is part of the Putumayo Presents Women of the World Celtic One. The Carolina Trucker Drops also in there with Why Don't You Do Right from Genuine Negro Jig. Kaisa, female artist from Cameroon, started that set with AUM from her album Looking There. We'll be back with more music. I have Lara Hope and the Chimp Tones, a local female singer, and also The Big Takeover up next on Women of Note 98.1 KZE.
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Welcome back to Women of Note on 98.1 KZE. I'm Jerise Baptiste here with you until 7. On Women of Note, we play some exceptional female artists from all over the world and also some local artists. Right now is music from a local band, Lara Hope and the Chimptones. The song is 53 Boogie. From their EP, Heartbeat, Lara Hope and the Chimptones on 98.1 KZE.

0: 98.1 KZE. I'm Jerise Baptiste here with you on Women of Note, also on WKZE.com. Thanks for keeping it here. We are closing another set of music. We've just heard local band The Big Takeover with Sizzling Bacon from Following Too Close. Also in there was El Huri, female artist from Ecuador. The song was Una Ola from En Paz. And Lara Hope and the Chemtones, local band, started that set with 53 Boogie from the EP Heartbeat. Time for another quick break. We'll be back with more music. I have something from Juana Molina, and also our featured female artist, Alison Moore, is back next on Women of Note 98.1 KZE.
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0: 98.1 KZE. I'm Jerise Baptiste here with you on Women of Note. Good afternoon. Thanks for joining me. And also, I hope you're having a beautiful and restful Sunday. We have so much more music. Right now is Juana Molina, Argentinian singer. Her music has grown on me. Love, love, love Juana Molina. The song is Lumba Corta on Women of Note 98.1 KZE.

0: Omo Sangare, closing out the set of music on Women of Note. I'm Cherise Baptiste here with you on 98.1 KZE and also on WKZE.com. Thanks for joining me. We've just heard Omo Sangare, one of my favorite female artists from Africa. The song was Kaini Wura, which means good evening to everyone, from the album Omo Sangare, Disc 2. Before that was music from our featured female artist, Alison Moore. The song was When You Wake Up Feeling Bad from the album Crows. Stay tuned for another song from Alison Moore. Argentinian singer Juana Molina started that set with Lambacota from the album Tres Cosas. 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
1: 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But don't just take my word for it. 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
1: Hi, this is Jen Hicks from Jane Street Art Center in Saugerties, New York. 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
2: 98.1 KZE. I'm Cherise Baptiste here with you on Women of Note until 7. Then after that, it's Nightshade with Paul Higgins at the top of the hour with some exotic, beautiful, romantic music on Nightshade. Then it's the Putumayo World Music Hour to follow Nightshade. So stay tuned for all this diverse music here on KZE. Right now, it's Billie Holiday with Easy Living on Women of Note.

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1: Fish Triptych. 1. Bluefish. Shun, flipped out tides, festive winds, dancing sombers, the sun's breath on curling lips of waves. Never look at mirrors, don't flirt, would-be wallflowers, as if there were walls in water. You can barely see the gray-blue hue waning beneath splashy cerulean turquoise and teal. Catch the downcast fish dragging its catatonic shadow like a carcass under the underbelly of the sea. Maybe it's a spring Friday when you reach for red pills and tequila. It's the year you know you need to cut otios blue with fresh lemons, buy a new yellow dress or a sanguine cravat. A pity the lemons are dear, your pension's a penny, and you think you can't cut it.
0: 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I'm Jerice. We've just heard an excerpt from Fish Triptych, a spoken word piece from local female poet Carol Novak. Before that was our featured female artist Allison Moore. We heard The Stars and I from Crows. Portuguese singer Ramana Vieira, also in there with Fado Maruro, which means Fado of the Sailor, from Lagrimas de Reina, which means Tears of a Queen, music from Ramana Vieira. Billie Holiday started that set with Easy Living from the Greatest Hits album. We have so much more music to come on Women of Note. Sarah Vaughan is up next, and something from Pink Martini as well, all next on Women of Note, 98.1 KZE.
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0: 98.1 KZE, I'm Cherise. We are beginning our last set of music, but stay tuned for Nightshade with Paul Higgins up next. Right now, it's music from Sarah Vaughan. The song is Broken Hearted Melody on Women of Note.

0: 98.1 KZE, I'm Charisse. We are closing Women of Note today with Carmen Miranda. We heard a 1940 song from her, Mama You Quiero, which means I Want My Mama. Pic Martini, before that with Tempo Perdido from Hey Eugene. Chantal Goya gave us a French song, Comment Le Revoir, from Les Années 60. Sarah Vaughan started that set with Broken Hearted Melody. Thanks for listening to Women of Note today. I'm Charisse Baptiste. If you'd like to contact me for any questions, comments, and to send me your poems for Women of Note, please visit me online at AuthenticPoetry.com. 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Have a great night, and remember to stay in the light. In the circle of light, nothing can penetrate but love. Nothing can escape but love. Nightshade begins right now on 98.1 KZE.
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3: 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My name is Paul Higgins. Welcome to Nightshade.

0: 98.1 KZE. Closing out the first set of Nightshade this evening with music from Boukman Experience, a Haitian group. The name of the record is Calfou Danger, or Dangerous Crossroads. Album came out on Island Records in the mid-80s. And yeah, that song called By Bonde Gloire. And yeah, Boukman Experience. Before that, brand new music from Devotchka. Devotchka, a band from Denver, Colorado. The song we heard was The Clockwise Witness. Before Devotchka, we heard a short instrumental piece from the soundtrack to the film Amelie. The artist is Jan Tiersen, and the song we heard was La Redoucouvert. Take a quick break right now and hear for some local independent businesses and come back with more Nightshade. 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

0: Closing out that set of Nightshade with music from Angus Martin. Before that, we heard music from Thomas Mapfuna, just such a beautiful hypnotic piece from Zimbabwe. Thomas Mapfuna, the name of the song, Hans Vadzi. And that taken off of the Putumayo blend, Music from the Coffee Lands, Volume 1. And that's all here in Nightshade. It's 98.1 KZE. We'll be right back.
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0: 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We're going to continue right now with music from Ayerto.

0: 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Music from Seumar. A song called Gingina. Seumar is a Brazilian artist, and this taken from Music from the Coffee Lands 2. We began that set of Nightshade with music from Aerto, from the Best of Both Worlds compilation on Hannibal Records, an imprint of Rykodisc. We heard Old Man's Song. And in between those two songs, a very unlikely addition to Nightshade, music from Joe Strummer and the Mescaleros, from the first Joe Strummer and the Mescaleros record, Rock Art and the X-Ray Style. We heard X-Ray Style. There's a couple of songs on this that don't sort of have the sort of aggressive guitar on them that just fit right in, you know, in my opinion. So there's a few songs on this, and you know, Joe Strummer is always a welcome addition to any evening. Just one of the great artists of music for the last 20 years or more. So we heard X-Ray Style from Joe Strummer and the Mescaleros, and that's all here in Nightshade. It's 98.1 KZE.
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0: 98.1 KZE, Paul Higgins with you till 10 o'clock. We're going to move forward right now with a very upbeat one from Via Farca Turay. It's Nightshade 98.1 KZE.

0: 98.1 KZE. Music from Two Mast, from their Ishumar record. That one called That Girl, Tali Yatida. That Girl from Two Mast. Before that, music from My Morning Jacket from the Z album. We heard Gideon. We also heard the mystery artist Bar Scott in that set. What else did we hear in there? Before Bar Scott, we heard music from Via Farka Touré. From his Via Farka Touré album, we heard Courage. And that's all here in Nightshade. It's 98.1 KZE.
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